0: Yeah, man. Shout out to Uncle Luke out there, man. You know, he's running for Congress. You know, I want to show him some support. So support my dog, Uncle Luke, out there. It's 99 Jams, Miami's number one for hip-hop and R&B. DJ Juice in the building, rocking out with you, man. And speaking of Uncle Luke, I just want to give him his flowers for all the things that he's done for music. Not only music, but for the community, especially Dade County and Miami, and for the youth. Whether it be football, whether it be trying to get athletes money, helping the community, whatever it is, just want to give Uncle Lucas flowers, man, because if he didn't fight for us, we would not be able to play the music we play on these airwaves like how we do. So shout out to Uncle Luke, man. But on the other side, Miami, I got your request for that new Drake. Y'all keep it locked on the People Station, baby. It's 99 Jams.
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jams, Miami's number one for hip hop and R&B. DJ Juice in the building, rocking out with you. And Miami, I got these tickets to hang out with DJ Nasty and Rick Ross upstairs in our Honda of South Miami Penthouse Performance Studio for all that Jams Live. It's going down Thursday, July 16th.

let it clap. 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
1: 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Huh. That sounds so rich. This is 99 Jam, Miami's number one for hip hop and R&B, baby.

Next up, artist of the month, OMF Grits Paris, right here on 99 Jams. Miami's number one for hip-hop and R&B. DJ Juice in the building. Gotta give a big shout-out to my ninth caller, Maggie Lane. She won them tickets to hang out with Rick Ross July.

0: what a time, Miami, when Drake and Kendrick actually liked each other. It's 99 Jams, Miami's number one for hip-hop and R&B. DJ Juice rocking out with you, man, on a beautiful Sunday night, man. And I got to give a big shout-out to all of my soccer fans out there, all my FIFA fans. That's right. The World Cup is set. France versus Spain in the semifinals and England versus Argentina in the finals. The France versus Spain is going to take place Tuesday, July 14th, 3 p.m., and England versus Argentina will take place Wednesday, July 15th. After that, we will know the World Cup final matchup. It's a great time for soccer and all my soccer fans. And I got your request for that new Timbs on the way in Miami. Keep it locked on the People Station. You know what it is. It's 99 Jams.
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That's right, man. Brand new music. It's called Smoking Part 2, French Montana, Rick Ross, Max B, right here on 99 Jams. Miami's number one for hip-hop and R&B. DJ Juice in the building, rocking out with you, Miami. And I got to let you know, I got

0: a lot, babe. I wanna start at the top and the bottom, babe. 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You know I like when you ride at the top.
1: That's right, man. Big shout out to my brother Vulture Visions out there celebrating his birthday today. You know what I'm saying? That's my brother. Want to give him his flowers. One of the best videographers and photographers in all of South Florida. Shout out to you, my brother. Happy birthday. Wish you many more. It's 99 Jams, Miami's number one for hip-hop and R&B. DJ Juice in the building, rocking out with you, Miami. And Miami, I got these South Florida Soul Rodeo tickets. All hosted by my dog, Trick Daddy. It's going down July 25th at the South Florida Fairgrounds in West Palm Beach. That's right. All sponsored by my dog, T-Dog's Big Dreams and Charity. And all I need you to do, Miami, is get on the 99 Jams. App is free. Yeah. And use that open mic feature and tell me two Trick Daddy albums. The nine person that does it, I'ma hook you up with them tickets. That's right. The South Florida Strong Rodeo. It's going down, baby. Yo, Miami, I'm a fool. It's 99 Jams, man. I'm looking for the ninth person to get on that official 99 Jams app. Yo, y'all stop playing with me.
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3: Oscar! What high school did you go to, Oscar?
4: I went to Central High School.
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3: Oh, okay.
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3: Okay.
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4: 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You gotta believe sometimes. You needed a car, I told you where to go. You finally decided to give it a chance. And look what happened.

0: 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Each organization that wishes to be given notice of job vacancies must provide its name, mailing address, email address if applicable, telephone number, contact person, and identify the category or categories of vacancies of which it requests notice. An organization may request notice of all vacancies.
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0: 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Yeah.
1: That's right, man. Brand new Drake is called Shabang right here on 99 Jams, Miami's number one for hip-hop and R&B. DJ Juice in the building. I'm still looking for the ninth person to get on that 99 Jams app so I can hook you up with these South Florida Soul Rodeo tickets. All you gotta do is let me know two Trick Daddy albums. The ninth person that does that, I'm gonna hook you up with these tickets, man. But right now, it's Residuals, Chris Brown.

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1: 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Huh, that sounds so rich. This is

0: Shout out to all of the fallen soldiers right here on 99 Jams, Miami's number one for hip hop and R&B. DJ Juice in the building, rocking out with you, man. And shout out to all of the fallen couples from Love Island, man. That's right. Today is the finale, and I think it's going on as we speak right now. Love Island USA season finale 8. It's going down right now. And who do you think is going to win? South Florida. Let me know on that free and official 99 Jams app. Is it Carl and Anaya? Is it Bryce and Trinity? Is it Kata and Zach? Or is it Melanie and Sincere? Because there's a lot of Sincere haters out there. I don't know. I think it's going to be Melanie and Sincere. Let me know. Get on that free and official 99 Jams app. Use that open mic feature and let me know. Don't judge me. Yes, I am a Love Island fan. Leave me alone.
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0: rocking out with you. In Miami, I told you I got these South Florida Soul Rodeo tickets, all hosted by my dog Trick Daddy, going down July 25th, South Florida Fairgrounds in West Palm Beach, all hosted by my dog T-Dog's Big Dreams and Charity. And I'm trying to hook somebody up with these tickets. All you got to do is get on that free and official 99 Jams app and be the ninth person to tell me what song this is. I'm going to play it in reverse, and you have to tell me what song this is. All right, you ready? The ninth person to get on that 99 Jams app and tell me what record that is, I'm going to hook you up with the South Florida Soul Rodeo tickets. All right, I'm going to play it one more time. So the ninth person that lets me know what record that is, I'm going to hook you up with those tickets, man. And on the other side, y'all keep it locked. I got your request for that Timbs. It's right here on 99 Jams.
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1: 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Huh, that sounds so rich. 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

0: representing for Dade County, holding it down in New York. And big up to him. He also went to the Jay-Z concert in Yankee Stadium. That thing was a whole movie, Miami. I ain't gonna lie. I was looking at some of the recaps on IG. Big vibes. It's 99 Jams, Miami's number one for hip-hop and R&B. And speaking of big vibes, Miami, we got a big vibe going down Sunday, September 6th at the Hard Rock Stadium. The Orange Blossom Classic 2026. HBCU Pride collides. It's all going down between Florida A&M and the South Carolina State University Bulldogs. It's going to be a whole movie. And I'm trying to put you in the building, Miami. I'll let you know how you get those tickets in about 5 minutes, man. Y'all keep it locked on the People Station. It's 99 Jams.
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In Miami, I got these Orange Blossom Classic tickets I'm trying to hook you up with. It's going down September 6th inside the Hard Rock Stadium. 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

0: It's 99 Jams, Miami's number one for hip hop and R&B. And Miami, do you do music? 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And Miami, your boy DJ Juice, man, I got more vibes on the way. I got the latest one from Drake called H-Phase on the way. Keep it locked on the People Station. It's 99 Jams.
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8: You know why accidents are called accidents? Because it's exactly what it is. It's an accident. It didn't mean to happen. Wasn't supposed to happen. It was an accident. You know why?

H-Phase right here on 99 Jams, Miami's number one for hip-hop and R&B, brand new Drake. And if you in the H-Phase, get out that phase. It's 2026, all right? Get some money. That's what we doing, all right? DJ Juice in the building, man. It's been fun, Miami, but I'm about to go take a nap, get some sleep, and I'm back in the building tomorrow, 9 a.m.

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6: 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Bend it on down, put your face on the floor. That till your legs can't stand. 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
4: We got to do our part and help a hustler. And Ariana, she put up this post about her man. She thought she was showing love. 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Oh, they eating her up in the
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1: 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Pop that thing, let it clap, let it clap.

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3: 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Shout out Janet Jackson coming out. 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Shout out to my baby, Lizzo. I think she made a comeback last night.
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1: Come on, we in the building ready to go. L'Oreal, what's happening?
0: Hey.
1: Alton, what's good?
2: Yeah.
1: Kyle saying, Tillian, I'm in the building. Why you making that face?
2: Monday, you got to force yourself to get up and get excited.
0: Yeah.
1: No.
0: This is a rough Monday because when we in the middle of summer, you just want to be in a pool.
1: It's our job to bring the energy to turn up for the
2: And we going to do that.
1: That's right.
0: Turn up, collard green.
1: All right, man. Stick around, man. Morning Hustle, we in the building. Let's go ahead and set it off right now with Kyle's message of the day.
0: And mine.
3: 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Listen up.
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1: Kyle's message of the day today is take a break and bounce back stronger. Take a break and bounce back stronger. Yes, when you're doing what you do, you got to go hard. But if you go hard every day, eventually you can burn out. You're going to need some time off. You couldn't stay awake 24 hours a day for 30 days a week. You understand? Why? At the end of each day, you take a rest, go to sleep, wake up the next day refreshed. And sometimes you got to just work maybe 5 days and take that weekend. Or if you're working a lot, you just got to take that one day of PTO, whatever the case may be. Sometimes you take that week of vacation. Sometimes you go out of town. Whatever the case may be, take your break. You know what I'm saying? It's summertime right now. You need that. And when you take that break, you come back, you bounce back even stronger, more refreshed, ready to go, energy level higher, and you'll see that you'll be much better off after the break than if you never took a break at all, okay? Don't run yourself into the ground because that ain't going to be productive for anybody.
0: No.
1: Kyle's message of the day today is take a break and bounce back stronger.
0: I like that. And mine is simple. When someone says expect the unexpected, slap the hell out of them and say you didn't expect that, did ya?
1: Yeah, I don't think they did.
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5: 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In Broward County, we're looking at an accident. The right shoulder is blocked. I-95 southbound after Hollywood Boulevard. Taking a ride to the other side in the 305. Looks like no reported accidents or delays at this time. 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We'll grab a cash grab contestant. 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
19: If you thought traffic felt a little different this weekend, you weren't imagining. One of the biggest conversations in South Florida continues to be the 2026 FIFA World Cup. 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Just in case you're trying to watch these last few games with a group of people. Lastly, we got to start getting them kids ready to go back to school soon. But right now, everyone's talking about the heat, so please stay hydrated. Only go outside if you really, really have to. Again, keep hydrated, and I hope rain comes to cool this weather off. Good morning, Sunrise. We're waking up to 80 degrees with a high of 95. And good morning, Homestead. We're waking up to 80 degrees with a high of 94. 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
0: 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L'Oreal, Kyle Santillan, Alton Walker.
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0: All right, listen, man. The lowdown is coming up next. L'Oreal, what you got?
2: Well, could you imagine somebody cheating on you, but you not wanting to let them go? So yeah, pretend like you don't know they're cheating and you still cuddle up with them?
3: Interesting.
2: Would you do that? Yes, you would.
3: Well, yeah, it looks like
2: you have a lot in common with this person. We'll tell you who in just a second. Plus, have either one of y'all slept with more than one person?
3: No.
2: Well, good. You're under the national average, and I'll tell you the amount of people you would have to have slept with to be a hoe. Okay, coming up in a lowdown.
0: Stick around. It's going down in 10 minutes. Don't move.
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0: 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We got to check in with the homie Snap and see what's going on with the traffic in the 954 and the 305.
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9: 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In Broward County, we're looking at an accident. The right shoulder is blocked. I-95 southbound after Hollywood Boulevard. Taking a ride to the other side in the 305. Looks like no reported accidents or delays at this time. 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And Jams fam, time check 712 on the other side. L'Oreal's Lowdown. We'll do that next on the Morning Hustle.
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0: Edwards Boulevard. Taking a ride to the other side in the 305. Looks like no reported accidents or delays at this time. 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Warnings at the house are impossible. Two kids can't find their shoes and the sink starts leaking. 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Get anything done. And Jams fam on the other side will continue the conversation. We're helping the hustler next. And would you like to hook up? I'm talking about South Florida Soul Rodeo, hosted by Trick Daddy. It's going down July 25th at the South Florida Fairgrounds in West Palm Beach. 866-991-JAMZ. You try to be in there, call me now.
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10: 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You know what they say about

0: This is 99 Jams, Miami's number one for hip-hop and R&B. Good morning. Aaron, what's good?
1: Oh, my goodness, hi.
0: How are you?
1: I'm doing awesome. How are y'all?
0: Man, we love your energy already. We are rooting for you today.
2: Yes, Aaron. Pierre, that's Mufasa.
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0: All right, Aaron's on the line, man, representing out of North Augusta, South Carolina.
2: South Kakalaki.
0: All right, and listen, man, when we come back, we're going to give you a shout at this $1,000, man. Hopefully, you'll win it today. How confident do you feel?
1: I'm at 1,000%. I'm not
2: going to
1: lie.
2: 1,000%.
0: Okay.
3: I better represent for North Augusta now.
1: Come on now.
0: All right, no doubt. She says she's ready to go. When we come back, hustlers, you better be ready to listen because Aaron's up next on that $1,000 cash.
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3: 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Let's get it.
0: Hey.
3: I think I'm supposed to be on that boat, too, man. I think so. Y'all better have me on this boat. Listen, we got live performances from T.I., Rick Ross, Keith Sweat, D.L. Hughley. And listen, we selling away with the party with DJ Kid Capri and more. Book your cabin right now at onevoyagecruise.com. And let me tell y'all, man, it's the 25th anniversary. So it's going down.
0: Mm-hmm.
3: And we ain't got no kids on this boat.
0: Adults only.
3: Oh, adults only. Come I got on, my shirt man. Off all week.
0: I've been working out, man. Okay, all right. Good morning, Snap. How's that traffic looking this morning in the 305 and the 954?
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7: 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In Broward County at this time, there are no reported accidents or delays. Taking a ride to the other side in the 305. We're looking at a closure due to a disabled vehicle. 95 Express southbound between Golden Glades exit and the ramp from the park and ride. 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Two kids can't find their shoes and the sink starts leaking. 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Get anything done. And, of course, Jams fam, a big shout-out to Michaela Williams out of the 305. She's going to be hanging out July 25th at the South Florida Fairgrounds in West Palm Beach for the South Florida Soul Rodeo, hosted by T-Double-D Trick Daddy Dollars. And, of course, your next chance to win happens here. On the other side, you know what it is, that $1,000 cash grab on the way on the People Station 99 Jams. Good morning.
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25: 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Lastly, we got to start getting them kids ready to go back to school soon. But right now, everyone's talking about the heat, so please stay hydrated. Only go outside if you really, really have to. Again, keep hydrated, and I hope rain comes to cool this weather off. Good morning, Sunrise. We're waking up to 80 degrees with a high of 95. And good morning, Homestead. We're waking up to 80 degrees with a high of 94. 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
0: Absolutely.
2: All right, Aaron. Good job, though. You got $60 today, okay? 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
1: All right, Morning Hustle in the building. L'Oreal, Kyle Santillan, Alton Walker, and a lowdown's coming up next. What we got?
0: Well, it looks like Rihanna came out of retirement this weekend, courtesy of the big homie who shut the city down, okay? Hey. But on the another side, there's something going on in the community where we need to rally behind because something is not adding up. And I'll talk all about it coming up in the lowdown.
1: Stick around. It's going down in 10 minutes.
2: 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The Morning Hustle.
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3: In Broward County at this time, there are no reported accidents or delays. Taking a ride to the other side in the 305. We're looking at a closure due to a disabled vehicle. 95 Express southbound between Golden Glades exit and the ramp from the park and ride. 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

0: This is the Morning Hustle on 99 Jams, Miami's number one for hip-hop and R&B. Good morning.
1: It's time to wake up to rise and grind.
2: Got an issue? Well, L'Oreal and Kyle are going to give you some sound advice.

0: a sister who's helping you raise her over something she's listening to on her own anyway?
1: Exactly. It's ridiculous. She's doing way too much.
0: It's because her name Ronika.
2: If her mother got rules, if the mother got rules, the sister needs to abide by them. That's all.
3: Tell him, Kyle.
2: Come on, D, what you say about the situation with Ronika?
4: Baby, do you know what I was doing at 16 years old?
3: Oh, what you were doing? Tell us what you was doing.
0: Hey,
4: I'm telling you, she better leave that girl alone with her auntie. I love my auntie. Man, I would have been listening to Spin That. It's a catchy song. Come on now. Come on now. Let her be her. Let her be with her auntie.
0: I
4: was listening to Trina. Daddy.
0: Right.
3: Not in your mama house.
0: I was listening to Akineli. Okay.
2: Put it in your
3: not in your mama house.
0: Yes, I was.
3: It was low.
0: We listened to Wu Tang.
4: You're fine. And she need help paying her rent. Come on now, girl.
2: All right, let's keep it going, man. More people got something to say. We want to hear from you. 866 Hustle 8 866 487.
3: We play Shirley Caesar in my mama house.
0: And Spend That.
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2: 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Good morning, homie.
8: 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In Broward County, a disabled vehicle has the shoulder block, 95 Express northbound at Oakland Park Boulevard. Also, an accident has the right shoulder block, I-95 northbound at Sterling Road. There is slow traffic from Hollywood Boulevard. Taking a ride to the other side in the 305. We're looking at more slow traffic. Dolphin Expressway eastbound between Lejeune Road and Northwest 12th Avenue. A disabled vehicle has the shoulder block, I-75 southbound after Miami Gardens Drive. Lastly, in the Goulds area, an accident has the left shoulder block, Florida's Turnpike Extension northbound before Southwest 12th Avenue, Alapata Road. 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
2: And we got money for you. 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
1: Listen, man, we're trying to straighten out the situation for Ronika. She's got an issue with her sister and her daughter and rent being paid. Apparently, that's what got her in this situation in the first place.
2: Yeah, I mean, Ronika better be quiet for she be homeless, okay? Because her sister's paying half the rent. She be hanging out with her daughter, you know, watching her sometimes for her. She's 16 years old, and she caught them listening to Spend That. So now she got a big problem over this one little song that the two of them was listening. Ronika's sister didn't even know it was on. It was on the radio. So that's what made it even crazier. So what is the problem?
1: The song is about her sister not listening to the rules that she set for her daughter. That's the problem.
2: If her daughter knew she shouldn't have been listening, she should have turned it off.
3: Nah, it's too loud. You at least got to whisper it. Spend That. Mama home.
2: I'm so sick of y'all acting like this is the worst song when I could tell you 100 other songs
3: but
2: that
3: saying,
2: are 10 times worse than
3: but
2: this.
3: But you, when you listen to it in your parents' house, you had to turn that thing down.
1: That's right.
3: That's all
1: right,
3: I'm saying.
2: All I'm saying is Spend It.
1: Let's go to the phone lines. We got Vic on the line. What you say, bro?
4: That little girl, 16, she already know them songs. It ain't the aunt, fuck.
2: Come on now. She probably wrote the hook.
3: Don't play it in my house is the issue.
4: She already know them songs, and she know a lot more, too.
1: Y'all not getting the point at all. I'm going to say this one more time.
3: Don't play it in my house.
1: No, this is the point, right? Of course, as kids, we all listen to things that were whatever, like maybe a little bit more growing than what we should have been doing. Like, I was listening to N.W.A., but my father wasn't playing N.W.A. around me.
2: Not at all, because they were
1: adults. At the end of the day, like, you're still setting a standard. And if the mother wants a standard set for her child, then her sister should abide by that. That's it.
3: Especially in their house. Right. I agree.
1: Right.
4: But she already learned them songs.
1: It's a lot of things that I learned,
3: but I didn't do it in my mama's house.
1: Exactly.
2: Spend That is not that bad of a song, okay? I could name to you several other bad songs.
3: If she don't want it in her house, she don't play it in my house.
2: Okay, this is the problem. You could say your child, but that's not her house. That's their house. They share that house.
3: She's on the lease now.
2: If I pay 50%, that's my house, too. I don't know what you're talking about.
4: Right, she paying bills.
2: Where are my scamming is at?
3: She get out and still pay rent.
2: I ain't gonna lie. My niece told me she wanted to be a scammer when she was 16, too.
1: Oh, my God.
3: See?
2: She did. So you do got to be careful because these kids are impressionable.
3: I want to be a scammer when I grow up.
1: Oh, now you see what the issue is.
2: But that's why you got to be in their life because guess what she is now? She's in school, finna be a doctor. Okay, so you got to. I stayed around and made clear that she couldn't be a scammer.
3: What's her name? Make sure I don't go to her hospital. Yeah, I'm not going to her hospital.
2: She finna be a lawyer, a doctor, or something. She in school. That's all I know.
3: She going to be a lawyer, doctor. That's a scammer.
2: Both. They scared. Those the real scammers. Those are scammers you need to be aware of, okay?
1: If you didn't get through in the phone lines, you know what to do. Shoot us a voice note on that Morning Hustle app. You can let us know how you feel there.
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6: 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Taking a last look at traffic in Broward County in the Deerfield Beach area. Disabled vehicle has the center lane blocked. I-95 northbound before Hillsboro Boulevard. Taking a ride to the other side in the 305. An accident has two left lanes blocked. Dolphin Expressway eastbound at Northwest 37th Avenue, Douglas Road. Also, we're still dealing with slow traffic on the Dolphin Expressway eastbound between Lejeune Road and Northwest 12th Avenue. Lastly, an accident has the left shoulder blocked. Florida's Turnpike Extension northbound at Coral Reef Drive, Southwest 152nd Street. 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And a special shout out, big shout out to Tamala Williams. Yeah, out of Fort Lauderdale, picked up them tickets to the Orange Blossom Classic. It's going down. HBCU Pride collide with all kinds of community and culture. And that's going down, of course, Sunday, September 6th, inside the Hard Rock Stadium, sponsored by Orange Blossom Classic.
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15: 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Only go outside if you really, really have to. Again, keep hydrated, and I hope rain comes to cool this weather off. Good morning, Sunrise. We're waking up to 80 degrees with a high of 95. And good morning, Homestead. We're waking up to 80 degrees with a high of 94. 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
2: 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is my way, it is my way, it is my way, it is my way, it is my way, it is my way, it is my way, it is my way, it is my way, it is my way, it is my way, it is my way, it is my way, it is my way, it is my way, it is my way, it is my way, it is my way, it is my way, it is my way, it is my way, it is my way, it is my way, it is my way, it is my way, it is my way, it is my way, it is my way, it is my way, it is my way, it is my way, it is my way, it is my way, it is my way, it is my way, it is my way, it is my way, it is my way, it is my way, it is my way, it is my way, it is my way, it is my way, it is my way, it is my way, it is my way, it is my way, it is my

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0: Rabo Snap, my brother. 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Good morning, Miami. Yo, Rabo, how was your weekend, my brother?
1: My week was better than beautiful. My week was delicious.
0: I bet it was, huh?
1: I ate good. I slept good.
0: I bet it was.
1: I rested
0: somebody's
1: good.
0: Expense, wasn't it? Huh?
1: Well, hey, we're a team. Okay. Remember that week
0: you
1: went away?
0: That's the card we're using tonight?

0: things, man. Robbo, yes, what a weekend, my brother. A lot of FIFA.
1: Yes.
0: And then the Jay-Z concert was a movie.
1: Yeah,
0: in New York.
1: I heard.
0: 3 days. Wow. And then yesterday was a 5-hour delay. He ain't started the concert till damn near 10.
1: Well, that's because, you know, they still on that New York Knicks stuff, right?
0: Yeah.
1: And so they thought that they was going to be able to overtake the block.
0: Yeah.
1: And they ran up on the doors at them, man. Whoa. They was like, whoa. Yeah. We can't do that over here.
0: Yeah, see? I'm glad you finally figured out how you New York Knicks
1: fan. Yeah, they act up. Yeah.
0: Y'all still on this high.
1: Now,
0: fantasy.

0: Sit down. 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
1: Drink. Okay. Now open your mind up and listen to me, Kendrick. I'm in your conscience. If you do not hear me, then you will be history, Kendrick. I know that you're nauseous right now, and I'm hoping to lead you to victory, Kendrick.

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1: Get the party started. See you at the bar, you was hardly talking. That's when I knew that your heart was scarring. Friends to lovers need a part to star in. Like, wait, babe, let me

0: 8-7-3-3. And you already know my dog Robbo Snap is back.
1: Yes, sir.
0: And I can finally say my dog Robbo Snap gonna let you know it's trending in the 305, because I ain't gonna let you know no more, Miami.
1: That's what I'm talking about, Juice. All right, here's what's going on. If you thought traffic felt a little different this weekend, you weren't imagining. One of the biggest conversations in South Florida continues to be the 2026 FIFA World Cup. Hard Rock Stadium hosted a quarterfinal match over the weekend, with fans filling hotels, restaurants, bars, and fan zones. What I can say is the international atmosphere has been unlike anything South Florida has seen in years. Also, the free FIFA watch parties continue. Bayfront Park, Loomis Park, Amerit Bank Arena, and Sunrise. Just in case you're trying to watch these last few games with a group of people. Lastly, we got to start getting them kids ready to go back to school soon. But right now, everyone's talking about the heat. So please, stay hydrated. Only go outside if you really, really have to. Again, keep hydrated. And I hope rain comes to cool this weather off. Good morning, Sunrise. We're waking up to 80 degrees with a high of 95. And good morning, Homestead. We're waking up to 80 degrees with a high of 94. 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

What is up? It's Gucci Man the jeans. Where no web is cross city the city was. So I see so no Nike, what just Gucci Louis Prada, excuse me, Gucci Man. What? What? What?

That's right, girls do run it, especially when on the stage at Yankee Stadium with a man. It's 99 Jams, Miami's number one for hip-hop and R&B. DJ Juice filling in for K-Fox in the middays. But right now, it's Lollipop.

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She's going on a tour coming up in August. In October. Going on the Scorpion tour. It's a Euro tour that she's going to be on this year. So shout out to E.

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0: Angela, what's going on? 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
2: Pompano
0: in the building. What you got going on this beautiful Monday?
2: I'm just getting off work.
0: You getting off work? Oh, you had the late night shift, huh, girl?
2: Yes, sir.
0: Well, I hope I can make your day a little bit better, girl, because you calling number 9. That's right, man. You are going to go hang out with Trick Daddy at the South Florida Soul Rodeo. 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
1: 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Huh. That sounds so rich. This is 99G.

and R&B. DJ Juice in the building. And South Florida, I got some news. Some sad news for all my 90s babies. I'm going to let you know what that sad news is, man. You know, give me about 5 minutes. It may strike some people.

0: In R&B, DJ Juice in the building, holding it down for my girl K-Fox. And Miami, I know I said there was some sad news earlier that I was going to announce. And a sad day for all us 90s babies. You know what I'm saying? Lost a legend, Sam Nelly, a.k.a. Dr. Alan Grant from Jurassic Park, has passed away at the age of 78 this morning in Sydney, Austria. His family said it was a sudden and unexpected death. So, sad day for us Jurassic Park fans. Yep, that's right. I'm a Jurassic Park fan. Grew up watching it. What an amazing scientific movie from Steven Spielberg to all my movie lovers out there. But with sadness comes memories, comes greatness. And I got more vibes on the way, Miami. I got your request for that Peru. And I also got these tickets to hang out at the Orange Blossom Classic going down September 6th at the Hard Rock Stadium between the Florida A&M Rattlers and the South Carolina State University Bulldogs, where HBCU pride collides. I'm going to let you know how you get those tickets in about 5 minutes, man. Y'all keep a lock on the People Station. It's 99 Jams. As the 90s babies is sad. Thank you, Dr. Alan Grant, for everything you've done for us in the movies.
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0: 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But man, these phone lines are blowing up. I know everybody trying to go to the HBCU Orange Blossom Classic. 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
1: It's your boy Mike.
0: Yo, Mike, what's up, Mike? What you got going on this Monday, Mike?
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0: Mike, did you go to an HBCU?
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0: All right, do you know somebody who went to an HBCU?
1: Yeah, my girl.
0: Okay, all right, Mike, man. I hope you taking your girl, man, because you calling them a nine, boss. That's right, man. It's going down to 2026 Orange Blossom Classic.

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till 3 p.m. And in my next hour, I got your chance for these tickets. Nobody has them, Miami. I'm telling you, nobody. That's right. It's going down inside of a Honda of South Miami Penthouse Performance Studios right here in the 99 Jams. That Jams Live with Rick Ross and DJ Nasty. July 16th, Thursday. In my next hour, I'm going to hook you up. All right? Nobody got it.

0: 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But you already know, I ain't going nowhere, man. Y'all keep it locked on the People Station. 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

0: shout out to all my Michael Jackson fans out there. That's right. If you did not watch the Michael Jackson biopic, you need to go watch it. Because Michael becomes the first ever biopic in history to gross $1 billion at the global box office. That's crazy. I'm not even going to lie to you, Miami. To be completely honest with you, that's probably one of the best biopics I've seen in a long time. Big facts. And I heard, you know, they may do a part two, so you know, you don't know. But listen, Miami, I got these tickets to hang out with Rick Ross and DJ Nasty upstairs in a Honda of South Miami Penthouse Performance Studio, going down Thursday, July 16th, all right? I'm going to let you know how you get those tickets in about 5 minutes. But on the other side, man, I got your request for that Laffy Taffy. So keep it locked on the People Station. It's 99 Jams. $1 billion. Dang, man, that's a lot of money.
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1: 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That's right, man. You're going to hang out with DJ Nasty 305 and Rick Ross for our Gems Live. 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

baby. Bounce that thing like your friend do. With belly get cushion, YK Nice. Right here on 99 Jams, Miami's number one for hip hop and R&B. DJ Juice in the building, holding down my girl K Fox in the middays. And Miami, I hope you're having a beautiful day, because I know you don't need me, but I know you need this Rihanna. What the hell that?

and R&B. And speaking of residuals, shout out to Jay-Z, because he broke the concert attendance record at Yankee Stadium this past weekend. That is insane. Shout out to the GOAT, Jay-Z. But right now, it's Rod Wave, the Wyandotte.

0: That's Boss Man D-Lo right here on 99 Jams, Miami's number one for hip-hop and R&B. DJ Juice in the building, baby. Holding it down for my girl, Kay Fox. And South Florida, if you are hungry, because I know I'm hungry. That's right. Make your way over to KFC. And I know a lot of people don't like KFC, but I like KFC. A lot of it's like Popeyes and churches, and you know what I'm saying? But I'm a KFC guy because they brought back my honey barbecue wings. And they also brought back popcorn chicken. It was announced today that they brought back the popcorn chicken for all my KFC lovers. That's right. Yes. And they made a statement and said, now, lay off us. Yo, KFC, y'all wild. So that's what we do at KFC.
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0: Kendrick Lamar right here on 99 Jams, Miami's number one for hip-hop and R&B. DJ Juice in the building, holding it down for my girl K-Fox. And I wish my girl K-Fox was here today so we could talk about Love Island, because the season finale was yesterday. And spoiler alert, Miami, yes, Bryce and Trinity have won Love Island. Round of applause, baby. You already know. And I really wanted Melanie and Sincere to win too, but I'm satisfied with Bryce and Trinity. So shout out to all my Love Island fans out there, man. And we're going to keep the vibe going with Kelly and Kelly Rowland right here on 99 Jams on the other side, baby. Stay locked.
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1: 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Huh. 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

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Happy Monday, South Florida. Okay, I do have tickets for you to hang out with DJ Nasty.

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1: I don't need Waze telling me nothing when it comes to traffic. And I got Nikki Ramirez. What are the roads looking like, boo?
2: Let's start off with Miami-Dade County. First, we have a disabled vehicle blocking the left lane on I-95. This is in the express lane, northbound, right in Northwest 62nd Street. Also in Dade County on the Florida Turnpike, northbound after Southwest 288th Street, there is an accident. The left shoulder's blocked and traffic is slow from Campbell Drive. So please allow some time as you head out in Homestead. Moving over to Broward County, hand clap for you. No major accidents at this time. If you're traveling on 595 from I-75 to I-95, it's only going to take you about 10 minutes. I'm Nikki Ramirez, and that's the latest traffic update on 99 Jams, Miami's number one for hip-hop and R&B.
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5: Man, we ain't talking about nothing else because it was black excellent. 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Bing, bing, bing, bing, yeah. Bing. 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
9: 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Because I got Nicky Ramirez. What the roads looking like, boo?
10: Well, we do have a few things happening. Let's start off with Miami-Dade County. There is an accident blocking the left shoulder in Homestead.

0: to Broward County. We do have a vehicle fire. It's on I-75 southbound. The on-ramp from Miramar Parkway is blocked because of this vehicle fire. 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
1: 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Huh, that sounds so rich. 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

God, he didn't leave me these tickets. I got you. You want to go see FAMU Rattlers against South Carolina Bulldogs? Yes, I got these tickets coming up in the next 15 minutes.

let's get the party started. See you at the bar, you was hardly talking. That's when I knew that your heart was scarring. Friends to lovers need a part to star in. Like, wait, babe, let me

0: Stadium. It's a huge game. 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
2: Let's start off with Miami-Dade County. First off, we do have an accident. It's on the Palmetto Expressway westbound, right at Northwest 12th Avenue. The left lane is blocked. Broward County, there is a vehicle.

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0: Have you ever been to Orange Blossom Classic game?
1: No. Well, I'm a head coach. 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
0: Oh, my God. 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Who's your team?
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2: Let's start off with Miami-Dade County. The Palmetto Expressway northbound has the off-ramp to Okeechobee Road closed. There are also some emergency vehicles. Your alternate is South River Drive. Moving over to Broward County on I-75 southbound, the on-ramp from Miramar Parkway still has the left lane blocked, and this is because of a vehicle fire. 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

99 Jams, Miami's number one for hip-hop and R&B. We earned that.

0: Nah. Miami, I ain't gonna lie. Shout out Young Miami on the check-in one time. Young Miami out there. What's up, Young Miami? The Driving Five, baby. 99 Jams. Miami's number one for hip-hop and R&B. A lot of people talking about the Spendit remix. But, Chi-Chi, I ain't gonna lie. 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
1: Yes. 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
1: Let's start off with Miami-Dade County. The Palmetto Expressway northbound has the off-ramp to Okeechobee Road closed. There are also some emergency vehicles. Your alternate is South River Drive. Moving over to Broward County on I-75 southbound, the on-ramp from Miramar Parkway still has the left lane blocked, and this is because of a vehicle fire. 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
2: Okay, let's start off with Miami-Dade County. We have an accident on the Florida Turnpike. It's southbound, right at Southwest 120th Street. The right lane is blocked. We also have some slow-moving traffic, typical on I-95 northbound. It's between Miami Avenue and the Florida Turnpike. It's stop and go. The delay right now is about 30 minutes. Moving over to Broward County, no major accidents at this time. Let's keep it up. If you're on 595 from I-75 to I-95, it's only going to take you about 10 minutes. 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I'm Nikki Ramirez, and this is 99 Jams, the People's Station.
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1: 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Sometimes.

0: Hey, shout out to Jackie listening in Miami Lakes right now. What's good? I got your song coming up. Tems, What You Need, right after Plies. Turn it up.
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0: 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You've heard the chatter, seen the comments. 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
3: 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Okay, let's start off with Miami-Dade County. We have an accident on the Florida Turnpike. It's southbound, right at Southwest 120th Street. The right lane is blocked. We also have some slow-moving traffic, typical on I-95 northbound. It's between Miami Avenue and the Florida Turnpike. It's stop and go. The delay right now is about 30 minutes. Moving over to Broward County, no major accidents at this time. Let's keep it up. If you're on 595 from I-75 to I-95, it's only going to take you about 10 minutes. 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
1: 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And the soundtrack to Miami is 99 Jam. 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
1: 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Huh. That sounds so rich. 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
21: 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That's when I knew that your heart was scarring. 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

0: 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What's happening?
1: Hello.
0: Yo, yo, what's your name? Where you calling from?
1: Hey, what's up? This is Carlos calling from the Miami area.
0: Hey, how you feeling, brother? Happy Monday. How's your day so far?
1: Yeah, yeah, everything good. I got some good news, and I need those tickets with that good news.
0: Hey, yeah, so we're not going to waste no more time. We're not going to kill you with all this suspense. Congratulations. You are caller number 9.
1: Yeah.
0: Yeah, man, you're going to be turning up this Labor Day weekend, September 6th, inside the Hard Rock Stadium for the 2026 Orange Blossom Classic, where community, culture, and HBCU pride collide. And you're going to be live inside the Hard Rock Stadium for the big football game, the FAMU Rattlers versus the South Carolina State University Bulldogs. Are you ready?
1: Yes, I'm ready, DJ Lucky Steve.
0: Yeah, that's what we love to hear, Coach. Just let everybody out there know what station plays the most music and got the most free tickets to the Orange Blossom Classic.
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0: You better believe it. In less than 10 minutes, we got to recap everything that happened over the weekend and that's happening in the city during that

0: This is the Miami Minute. Everything Miami in 60 seconds. What's trending? What's turned? And what's got everybody saying, yo, what's going on? The Turnup Partners are talking about it on 99 Jams.
1: All right, now, Miami, let's get into it. Shoppers on South Beach got more excitement than they bargained for after an underground explosion sent people running. There was an FPL electrical vault fire Sunday evening on Miami Beach, forcing evacuation from businesses like Ross and Five Below. Three people suffered minor injuries and were taken to the hospital. That's definitely not how you expect your shopping trip to end, but we're glad that everyone made it out there safely without getting harmed too bad. And now switching gears, we got a South Florida football legend who is now recognized with a brand new Florida law. Former Miami Northwestern star and Detroit Lions quarterback Teddy Bridgewater celebrated the ceremonial signing of the Teddy Bridgewater Act in Miami Gardens. The new law allows high school coaches to spend up to $15,000 of their own money on things like food, transportation, and recovery services for student athletes after Bridgewater famously supported players at his alma mater out of his own pocket. And this is what we love to see, man. Teddy turned doing the right thing into a law that can help future student athletes across the state. And speaking of student athletes, we got some South Florida students that got the experience of a lifetime at the FIFA World Cup. 22 students from Earlington Heights Elementary were selected as official player escorts for Saturday's World Cup match. 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And that's a memory that those kids will never forget. From the classroom to the World Cup stage, this is what we love to see, man. 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That's 305-465-8733. Keep it locked with your Turn Up Partners, man. We're going to count down Miami's most wanted top five in a matter of minutes right here on 99 Jams. Hey, now.
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0: We are turning up with Drake Shebang on 99 Jams. Miami's number one for hip-hop and R&B. The turn-up partners are in the building on a Make It Happen Monday. CJ Hercules, a DJ Lucky C, getting ready to count down Miami's most wanted top five. And we got your exclusive access to turn up at the South Florida Soul Rodeo going down July 25th at the South Florida Fairgrounds in West Palm Beach. And it's all hosted by Trick Daddy Dollars. If you want to be out there, make sure you get ready to write down the song title, the artist name, and the number from our countdown as we get ready to blast off of one of the biggest songs in the world. I just seen on Instagram that Young Miami announced that a new album is on the way, and we can't wait to hear it. So let's get into it. Young Miami, spin that on 99 Jams. Hey now.
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